Don't you hold on to nothing too long. Just take what you need from the latest, the least.

This weight was tired to me. Well, I got no place to be, so please take me to see the world.

0: Oz Comic Con is Australia's premier pop culture convention, celebrating comics, anime, gaming, movies and TV shows. It's taking place again here in Adelaide on May 30th and 31st at the Adelaide Showgrounds. And joining me on the phone from Oz Comic Con is Pete. Welcome to the show.
1: Thanks for having me.
0: Now, for our audience that might not have gone along to an Oz Comic Con before, what does it look like?
1: Well, it's a place that everybody can come together, no matter what kind of passion you have for anything pop culture, whether it's film, TV, anime, gaming. You can come together with people that love the same things you do and just enjoy your time together, seeing the collectibles, the film and TV guests that are going to be there. Basically, anything you want, you guys can see there.
0: And it is a comic convention. I think one thing with when we look about conventions and fan conventions, a lot of people go immediately to the TVs and the movies. But the great thing about Oz Comic Con is it really celebrates kind of comic books and graphic novels and the authors and artists in that kind of ecosystem.
1: Oh, exactly right. The term Comic Con these days has become a very broad, kind of definition for what it is, because, like you said, it covers everything from film and TV, whether it's the latest Marvel movies, to but the comics, the graphic novels, manga. If anyone's into like Japanese manga, that's a big part of it these days as well. So yeah, basically anything that you love.

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1: Hi, I'm John Prisabilla, and I was the first volunteer at what was then Radio 5UV in 1972. 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
3: 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Just gone past 2:30. We've got the range coming up at 3 o'clock. But just 30 more minutes of arts, culture and events happening in and around Adelaide.

Body Type there with Mulberry. The Range coming up at 3 o'clock, but that is all out of time for Festival City this week. You'll look at the arts, culture and events happening around Adelaide. Big thank you to all of my guests on the show today. 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We also spoke to Martha from Holden Street Theatres about their new show, Till the Stars Come Down. It is launching their 2026 season, so head along to check that one out. It is going to be at the studio from the 26th of May to the 13th of June. And Oz Comic Con. Big thank you to Pete from Oz Comic Con talking to us about what is happening at the event and the amazing community that is formed around Oz Comic Con that is happening on May 30th and 31st at the Adelaide Showgrounds. We also spoke to Rich Druckner. Big thank you to Richard for joining us on the show today. An absolute delight to talk to. Talking about art, the play, it is opening at Her Majesty's Theatre today. There's only a couple of performances. They're only here for 4 days, I believe. So jump on that.

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1: We know that life is busy, budgets are tight, and committing to something new can feel like a big ask. 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

0: conversations with a human being. Like, this just, it blows my mind. I know you can kind of do that at the moment with, you know, your Google Homes and all these, but this is a whole new level.
1: Yes.
0: And it looks like they're going to roll that out in parts of Australia in the not too distant future. So, yeah, it's a brave new world. Just I hope they remember the three laws. We better not forget that. Yeah.
1: Very important. Robotics.
0: Yes, the three laws of robotics. Yeah. But if you want to read about that story, it's at futura-sciences.com about the Mayan calendar and their mathematical brilliance. One quick one to finish off, Fred. We're going back to Artemis 2. We talked about not so long ago, not like the whole mission and everything they did, but the fact that they, the astronauts on that particular mission, were the humans that achieved the furthest distance from humanity in history because of how far out they had to go to loop back around the moon. But now they've made another quirky little discovery about a record that was set, that somebody just by chance decided to follow up and went, oh, hang on a minute, I've actually found something. What's this one about?
1: Well, it goes back to one of the veteran commentators on space flight and satellites, somebody whose work over the decades has been invaluable in telling us what the, you know, how crowded space is and things like that. His name's Jonathan McDowell. He is always, I think his head is full of numbers that relate to spacecraft. But he noted that there is something different from what was being widely touted during the Artemis mission. And that is that the distance between the humans on board Artemis and the humans on the International Space Station was a record for the separation of humans. And it was actually 419,581 kilometers. That's the integrity to International Space Station distance. 260,715 and a half miles, if you want that. But Jonathan McDowell took a closer look at what was in space at the time and realized that the Chinese space station, Tiangong, was further away with its three taikonauts on board. In fact, it's about 62 kilometers further away at 419,643 kilometers. So that's the maximum separation of humans. It was between Chinese taikonauts on Tiangong and the Artemis crew on board Integrity. It's very typical of Jonathan McDowell to pull little statistics like this out of the air. But he was interviewed by space.com and they asked him lots of questions like, is this significant, this Artemis 2 record? And what he said was, I think, quite profound in its own way. I think the significance is that it's the beginning of a shift from how far from Earth are our most distant people to how spread out is human civilization. And he said there may come a day when it's Mercury to the moons of Saturn.
0: Yeah.
1: Which is true.
0: Yeah, I was going to actually suggest that, you know, when we go to Mars, the records will be set there and it'll just keep growing. And I'd say in the next 100 or 200 years, we'll probably have people on Mercury at the same time as we have people on Pluto or something like that. You know, it's very possible. So the numbers will just keep growing.
1: Yes, they will.
0: And, you know, in time to come, they'll probably go beyond that too. Who knows?
1: One day, perhaps, if we don't do ourselves a fatal injury before then.
0: Yeah, yeah, like Buster Puffu valve as we're running around the solar system. Yeah, who knows? Great story. If you'd like to read about the statistical separation of human beings, it's, as Fred said, it's space.com. We're all done, Fred. Thank you very much.
1: Great pleasure, Andrew. Always good to chat over these things, and I look forward to talking about some questions with you at some time down the track.
0: Thanks, Fred. Professor Fred Watson, astronomer at large. 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Just hit the AMA button up the top. 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And thanks to Hugh in the studio. Funny story, he saw us log in, so he logged out. And from me, Andrew Dunkley, thanks for your company. We'll see you on the next episode of Space Nuts. Bye-bye.

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1: 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You don't understand my words. 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

School education, so wasn't a hell of what I was gonna be able to do. But I always did pick on the guitar. I used to put the hat out for spare change. Well, now I'm making this here record for y'all, and I'm still trying to.

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Welcome to Primetime Jazz. I'm your host, Richard Michael, for the next 2 hours. We're going to start the show off with a new band, or new to me, Peter Horsfall, trumpet player from the UK, has a new album out, or his newest album is entitled Electric Relaxation, released in 2025, and this is The Moochie.

That's drummer Norman Connors from his album Dance of Magic, with Stanley Clark on the bass, Art Webb flute, Anthony Wiles and Nate Bettis on percussion, Herbie Hancock on piano, and Fender Rhodes, Charles Garnett on tenor saxophone, soprano saxophones, Andy Henderson on the drums. Fantastic album. If you like to search that one out, give it a listen. You won't, you'll really enjoy it if you like that style of jazz. You're listening to Radio Adelaide 101.5 on your radio dial. It is currently 8:14 on the Radio Adelaide clock. I'm your host, Richard Michael, for the next hour and three quarters. Let's get into some more jazz now with a new album just released in March this year. Ella Grace is her name, and she's a trumpet flugelhorn player from the UK. Has an album out entitled Figments. And this is a bit of a longer track, but it's two tracks or two songs within the one track. Cherry Blossoms in the Rain and Sailing Through a Cloud. This is Ella Grace.

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That is Alex Koch and Carl Michel Sextet, recorded an EP in 2025 entitled Situation, and that was The Seeker. And you should check that out on your streaming service or on Bandcamp or iTunes or however you listen to your music, because it's well worth a listen if you like new jazz. Let's keep in that vein and go to the UK. Mark Kavuma is a trumpet player, plays with a big band, has his own record label entitled The Banger Factory in London, and this is a track from his new album, Back to the Beginning, and it's a reprise of his first album, and this is a track entitled The Diamond. You're listening to Primetime Jazz. I'm your host, Richard Michael. Mark Kavuma and The Diamond.

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0: Together we rise, our future we'll claim. 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
1: I'm not dying.

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0: Welcome back to Radio Adelaide. You're listening to Star in the Arts with Lockie Smith. That was Kill the Director by The Wombats. But we're back in the studio now with Isaac, Paulina and Olivia from Thespis Studios. They've got a new stage show coming out at the Star Theatre on Sir Donald Bradman Drive in July. Isaac, one last time, the dates for them.
1: 10th, 11th, 17th and 18th of July at Star Theatres on 145 Sir Donald Bradman Drive.
0: Get your tickets now.
1: They're all on. 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They're all up, so you can access them via the Instagram, so the Thespis Studios Instagram.
0: Yeah.
1: Via the Instagram, you can go straight to the website or just straight up Google it. It's all on there. And that'll all take you straight to the ticketing box. And, yeah, you can buy them there. So we got the one ticket, which is, I believe, 47. And then we got the second ticket price.

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1: 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Welcome to Primetime Jazz. I'm your host, Richard Michael, for the next 2 hours. We're going to start the show off with a new band, or new to me, Peter Horsfall, trumpet player from the UK, has a new album out, or his newest album is entitled Electric Relaxation, released in 2025. And this is The Moochie.

after this, you must be having a good time, because you're with the fabulous Cheryl Lee on Up Down Under at 101.5 FM. 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

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He can't sing, he can't act. Please don't let him dance.